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1: 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Southbound, 74-year-old female, chest pain, discharged from hospital earlier today.
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Pentecost 404-1, Medicaid owner spotted a sick person. Walla, 27 Pulaski Harry, Connector Boat Road and Everton Road, south overpass 2124. EMS off route.

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1: Tiger 81 route, Highway 24. Responds for a 30-year-old male, general illness. Patient is in front of the store near the main entrance. 224, level 138, level 2.

0: 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I guess you can go to the refusal.
1: 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Clear, tunnel 31.

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0: Okay.

0: talk to from 41. You can clear. Thank you, guys.
1: Engineer 12. Hey, 1241. Can you say it again?
0: And we're clear. Thank you, guys.
1: P-12 concern.
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1: Clear 2159.

0: Oh, shit.
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2: What did you do?
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1: 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Hot response, 72-year-old male, fell down 4 steps, back and possible leg injuries.
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1: 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General illness after smoking marijuana.
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0: 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I really just need a driver.
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1: You're on route 2034. It's a hot response for a 74-year-old female. I fell out of the wheelchair off of a deck step. Be located in the backyard at the bottom of the deck steps. 224 and 388 are both level 1.
0: Receive.

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0: 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One story, single family, nothing evident. From all four sides, we'll be investigating.
1: K2 arrived. One story, nothing evident. 2342.

0: Medical box 1307-3, medic 13, respiratory distress, 1704 Bordeaux Court, off Claret Drive in the dead end, operation on EMS 2349.
1: Medic 13 is direct, switching over. Medic 13 is on EMS.
2: 13, you're around 2050. Call originally came in as a 911 hang-up. Put on callback. We have a hot response for a 72-year-old male, not alert, having difficulty breathing, some history of COPD. 224 and 388 are both level 1.
1: Medic 13, pick up.

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0: 2-3, Company 3, Medic 31, Medic 34, cardiac arrest, 2120 Mark Street off Luke Street and the dead end, operations on EMS 0032. They're going to check the chamber.
1: Mike 31 here, route loser 32, it's high response. On an H, subject, CPR instructions being given.
0: Okay.

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1: 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They have a better directional on how to get to this house. We're having a little bit of difficulty.
0: That's right. I'm getting ready to go to the caller advised to go down to 2108 Mark Street and follow the left after the follow the left at the dead end.
1: Correct.

0: 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We were back in there about a month and a half ago.
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0: 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Operations on EMS, level 045.
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0: 9:33, it's a hot response from a 21-year-old female having a seizure. She does have a history of the same. 224 and 388 are both level 1.
1: Deputy Chief 3 Rock.
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1: 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Hot response for a 53-year-old female. Fainted ETOH on board, just a low blood pressure and tail. It's like 2-4 and 3-D to both level 1.
0: We're good.
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1: Have you start towards medical box 322-2 for seizures, 1834 Watt, Y Mills Lane, between Centerville Way and the dead end. On your route, 047, dispatch to medic 33, you can go on service.
3: Okay. 33 clear.
1: 3 clear, 048. That's 31-1, it's a hot response for a 21-year-old female having a seizure. Does have a history of the same 224 and 388 are both level 1.

medical box 209-1, ambulance 21C, sick person, 709 Cornerstone Lane, between Sage Brush Loop and Golden Roseway. Police on scene, no need to stage, talker, BMS, 0054.

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1: So you're around 056. Advise a cold response for a 30 to 40 year old female with tingling in her legs. APD is on scene.

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1: You're doing a route, 100. Caller stated, car's overturned, motor vehicle collision. We've got Aberdeen police on scene. They advise that there's 3 vehicles in the roadway. And the initial caller also stated that someone was underneath of the vehicle that's overturned. We're waiting for Aberdeen police to confirm.
0: Medic.
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0: 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Operations on EMS 115.
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0: 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Medic 31, Bill.
1: Right, 31, you're in route. They called response for a 79-year-old female. Felon can't get up. Injury to the knee. Looks like 224 and 388 are both level 1.

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1: 201, clearing fire on EMS, 136.

0: 21, 21, 21, 21, 21, 21, 21, 21, 21, 21, 21, 21, 21, 21, 21, 21, 21, 21, 21, 21, 21, 21, 21, 21, 21, 21, 21, 21, 21, 21, 21, 21, 21, 21, 21, 21, 21, 21, 21, 21, 21, 21, 21, 21, 21, 21, 21, 21, 21, 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21, 21, 21, 21, 21, 21, 21, 21, 21, 21, 21, 21, 21, 21, 21, 21, 21, 21, 21, 21, 21, 21, 21, 21, 21, 21, 21,
1: Clemency, you're now 137. It's a hot response for a 2-year-old male with shortness of breath, difficulty speaking between breaths, history of asthma, 2-4 and 3-8 of breath level 1.

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0: 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We're not able to get them for yet.
1: Very safe. 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
0: Okay.

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4-4-1 Pike between South Hayes Street and Archer Street. Operation EMS, police en route, stage televised 209. 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
0: Direct

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1: Very soon.

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Operations on Baltimore County Central, 231.

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0: Paramedic 41 was out.
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Operations on EMS 351.

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Operations of WMAT 254.

box 214-1, ambulance 29 for a fall on 606 North Gate Road between East Gate Road and Road Drive. Operation zoning at 355.

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1: Amber, 21A route.
2: Medic 31, ambulance 21A en route, 356. Medic 31, hot response, 86-year-old female, chest pain. 21A. Also hot response, 71-year-old male who fell out of bed. 224 and 388 are both level 1.
1: Receive.
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1: Well, 11, you're around with 3. I got a call from the alarm company advising a commercial fire alarm at the warehouse at Zone 1 and Zone 41. It doesn't specify what that is. I also got another one at Life Foam in the same, it's the same address, but different suite number.
0: Okay.

0: Quint 4 is in route with 3 out of the truck.
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0: Yeah, geez.
1: If there's nobody there when you get there, let me know. I got a couple phone numbers I can try.
0: Okay, I'm pulling up now. I haven't seen anybody yet. Engine 411 Drive, large single-story commercial warehouse. I got nothing showing. I'll be investigating. Show me, man.
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Dispatch to Chief 4. 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Okay.

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0: Is this regards to the Edgewood Road issue?
1: Dispatch, we were confirming you were direct.
0: That's correct. The water company just called me and let me know about everything. Thank you.

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0: 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Are you able to tell me if you're still receiving the alarm?
1: 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It came through them.
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2: 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The alarm panel is reset and holding.
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1: Medic 34, we have a hot response for a 65-year-old female, fall with a head injury. 2243, 88, level 1.
0: We're direct, thank you.

0: Medical Class A26-2, ambulance 83, Sheriff's Office also en route for another medical condition, 1732 Fountain Rock Way, Unit A Adams, Twin Forks Side Drive, the north end and south end. Operator on EMS 806.
1: Medic 83 is en route.
2: Medic 83, 806. Sheriff's Office is also en route for a check of well-being. The family believes that there may be a situation and wants you to make contact again.
1: Okay, we were just at this location. We're familiar. I mean, we're okay without Sheriff. If they want to continue on their own, they can, but we're familiar.
2: Okay, did you actually make contact last time?
1: He said that he...

Medical Box 333-1, Ambulance 33 Fall, Lorien, 1909 Emerton Road, Unit 1104, between Patterson Mill Road and Plum Tree Road, operations on EMS 830.

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0: 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We spoke with the emergency maintenance services. They're going to page out for the on-call maintenance. 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
1: Okay.

0: If that's you, for just for information, we're getting calls directly from location now regarding the alarm sounding.
1: Yeah, I'm not.
0: Received.

0: dispatched C4 just for information for the update from the actual resident. Female put water on her stove when she had a hot grease fire on it. Correction, on hot grease. That's correct. It's going to be apartment 1C, Charlie.
1: Okay. Or I'll have you direct on that 1C, Charlie.
2: Engine 411 arrived, three-story apartment building. Nothing evident from the Bravo Alpha side. Do have an active fire alarm. We'll set up on the Alpha side.
3: Firebox 403-1, engine 411 arrived. 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Investigating 857.
2: I have a hydrant out front in the FDC, and I do have water in the vestibule stairwell.
0: Water in the vestibule, 857.
1: All right.
0: Four arrived, 858.

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0: No fire, just sprinkler activation. 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
2: Chief 81, 954. 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

0: Claro, sí, ah, sí. ¿Qué hay?
1: Three ten hundred.
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2: Baltimore County, Special Unit 46, with 1448 in route.
1: Baltimore County, en route 1001. Baltimore County Unit, also, this is going to be for Swiftwater 48, correct?
2: That's correct. One time.

0: Command dispatch.
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0: 314 driver to WC3. Go ahead. 314 is crew inside. I'll be command to arrive. The door was open, unlocked. 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They brought gas meters in because there was an odor or something.
1: Receive. Do we want to go ahead and start hazmat?
0: You said start what?
1: A hazmat start.
0: We'll see what they find out first.
1: Receive.

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1: P3, Tether 6. Action, Deputy P3.

0: Command Dispatch, where's the hazmat unit that's coming here?
1: We have G-15-2 responding.
0: Command 15-2, do you have any river booms on your unit? I have absorbent HFW booms. Okay, I'll let you take a look when you get here. We could probably use one river boom, probably 40 feet in length. But it's pretty contained in the pier companies here now. They just pulled up.

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1: Committee of Investigations.
2: Chief, it might not hurt to start PG&E this way.
1: Okay, also the tower got a whiff. I'm going to have them check the roof. Command Dispatch.
3: Go ahead.
1: Request PGE PSI.
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1: PD's here. Do you want him in with you?
0: To come right underneath the tower.
1: Copy.

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1: Copy. We're notifying Bel Air PD. We've got two officers here.

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0: 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We're still investigating the gas leak.
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0: 354-1, Medic 31, 1 sick person, 1204 Marywood Drive between Georgetown Drive and Fordham Court. 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
1: Okay, do you want to continue Company 13?
2: You can have him continue.
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0: 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Operations on fire, 1036.
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Unit G George, between Water Drive and the dead end. Operations on fire, 1038.

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2: 72-8 clear in 1041.
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2: 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Nothing evident.
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1: 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You have a hot response from an 85-year-old male. General weakness, located in the bathroom. The door is unlocked. 254, 388, level 1.
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2: Medical box 55-4, medic 81, syncope 30, jumper circle, cross street of Farm Road, tall group east, 1120.
1: 41-1120. Medic 41, respond cold, 81-year-old female, history of UTI and vomiting. Standby hospital status. 224-388, both on level 1.
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1: Medic 53, 1155. 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Hospital status is level 1.
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2: Three fourteen arrived. 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
1: Got it.
0: Yeah, cardiac arrest, 1704 Samantha Drive.
1: Okay, 314 will be in Route 5. You can go ahead and clear someone's call.
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1: 31-1.
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1: En route 1257. Just flying Samantha Drive, reported to be an 84-year-old male. Has been started. Hospital status is level 1.

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0: Do you have a second medical on this call, or you can cancel him if not?
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0: Okay, we have a second monitor.
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1: Yeah, medic 13.
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1: Medic 31 1305. Medic 31, respond hot, 20-year-old female. Seizure activity, auto swap express, hospital statuses, 224 level 2, 388 level 1.

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1: 4x388, 1326. Medic 81 route. Medic 81, 1327. Respond hot, 68-year-old male. Fall subject, also change in mental status. Hospital status, 224 level 2, 388 level 1. Going to be on 4.
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1: 31-1342, respond hot for a 78-year-old male, fall subject, patients located outside, weighs approximately 219 in front of the building, hospital status 224 level 2, 388 level 1.
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Medic 31, respond code, 73-year-old male, sick subject, not eating or drinking, rectal bleeding, also requesting no sirens. Hospital status, level 2. Medic 21A, clear 388. Medic 21A, clearing 1357.

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2: 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Believed to be unresponsive, subject in a vehicle.
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0: 21C, respond cold, 81-year-old female, fall subject. Front door should be unlocked. Patient weighs approximately 145. Hospital status is level 2.
1: Utility, I'm 911. I made a day road driver only, please.
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1: Direct, you can also show us arrived.
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2: How much arrived?
0: At 1407.

0: 541-1, Medic 55, heart problems, Plasky Highway, Lewis Lane. Talk group, EMS 1408.
1: Medic 1 and out. Medic 1 and route 1409. My subject is on route 22, lying on the side of the road. 136. Hospital status is level 2 in the area.
2: 31 has arrived.
1: Arrived 1409.
2: 55.
1: 1409.

0: Box 406-1, Medic 83, allergic reaction at Home Depot, 2703 Pulaski Highway, cross street to West Shore Drive. Talk group EMS 1409.
1: Hot at this time, advising her heart is pounding, very weak. She's located at Pulaski Highway and Lewis Lane.
2: I'm direct.

0: she like at the intersection or is she in one of the parking lots surrounding it?
1: I don't have the information here. Stand by. I'm sure it's going to pop up in a second. 55 is on there now. Caller's in a gray Nissan sitting at the light in the left turn lane. She's on Pulaski Highway with her hazards on.
0: Correct. Can you go ahead and start HPD as well?
1: Receive.
0: Okay, get a decent route.
1: 3-14-10. Medic 83, respond hot, 31-year-old male, allergic reaction with vomiting. This is going to be at the Home Depot. Hospital status is level 2. 203 if needed is level 4.
0: Okay, copy. Is he inside the store or in the parking lot?
1: I'm waiting on that update.

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1: Frequency Medic 1, arrive 1415.
0: Dispatch Medic 1, there's a paramedic on scene, we've been canceled, no patient contact.
1: Okay, so no patient then requested EMS, correct?
0: Yes, ma'am. He was asleep. His family has picked him up. He's getting in the car now.
1: You

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1: Good.
0: Officer, just for information, there is a family member en route to location to get the children. 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
1: Under HPD is also on scene.
0: Okay.

0: Medic 2 dispatch.
1: Go ahead, ma'am. To D3.
0: What's the status of 298?
1: Semi. Level 1.
0: Okay, thank you. Medic 53 is the main route to 298. Could you do
1: route 298, 1420, received.

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Medical box 417-2, medic 44, respiratory distress. 4808 Mantlewood Way, unit 101, between Burnt Hill Trail and Holly Oak Circle. 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

0: 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Hospital status level 2, apartment 101.
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21A. It's going to be your apartment 119. 83-year-old male, respond hot, respiratory distress, caller did advise of some unspecified heart condition and also CHF. Hospital status is level 2.

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0: Metro,
1: 83, 1449.

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I'm about to take ready for fuel. Medic 81, clearing 1452.

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1: 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Medic 62 en route, 1459. The hot response, 54-year-old female seizures. 224 and 388 are both level 2, 203 is level 4.
2: Correct.
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1: 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Churchill Road and southbound Green Road. 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
1: No issue, 3 in route. Any motor vehicle collision with injury involving an MSP trooper? He is walking around.
0: Deputy Chief, 3, okay.
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1: Yeah.
0: Troop 2.
2: Command of Trooper 1, go ahead.
0: Yes, sir. We're available and able to make it if the trooper's going to need a medevac.
3: Yes, sir.
4: G3 arrived.
0: G3 arrived, 1544.
1: Rescue 3 arrived.
0: Rescue 3 arrived, 1544.
1: Paddock 31
0: arrived. 31 arrived, 1544.

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1: 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Cold response, 72-year-old female vomiting. 224 is level 1, 3D is level 2.
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2: 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I want around
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0: Okay, fair enough.
1: Another 53 year in route 1629. Hot response for a 75-year-old male. Stu, he collapsed on the floor. He is conscious and has blood coming out of his mouth, but was not able to provide any further information. 224 is level 1, 388 is level 2.
0: All right.

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0: Medic 81, 1642, hot response, 48-year-old female, has had two seizures within the hour.
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2: New ranch on callback.
1: Everything is rusty. It looks like we're going to call on Flying Point Road. They spoke with the homeowner again, advised that was cooking, got smoke, and he wants to cancel.
0: We already canceled that.
1: Clear. We got another call on it again.
2: It's 411.
0: And I'll check that out. You can send 411 to the Shrewsbury call.
1: Okay.
2: I have better.
3: Okay. Well, that one's in service again, same as last time. F code. We'll divert to the 407.
2: Change it to a G code last time.
3: He's lost.
2: Do you want truck to continue?
3: Negative, ignore service.
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0: 411 Truckee, since they're not answering you, they asked if I wanted you to put you in service. I told them you'd go in service.
1: Fire.
0: Truckee dispatch.
1: Okay.
0: Do you want us to go to flying points so you don't keep getting alarms for it? Make sure it's reset.
2: Yeah, G4 is going.

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1: 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Are we investigating?
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Respond for Cedric Block out of a building, 1114 Vanguard Way, Apartment A, between Royston Place and Ironbark Court, right off of 1656.

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2: Medic 1-171, you're both en route, 1700. Response for an 18-year-old male stung by a bee, has a history of allergic reactions. Advised, he does have a strong history of allergic reactions, but does not have an EpiPen.
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G4, go ahead.

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0: You want to include 17 up front? Medic 81's in route 224. Medic 81, 17 up front.

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We've attempted to make contact with the resident. No one's answering the door, City of Doolittle. Checked all the entry points. We're

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0: 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Unless you get a call back, you're in for the box of service.
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1: Medic 62, you're out, 1757. 71 is a hot response for a 76-year-old male respiratory distress. 62, you have a hot response for a 53-year-old female who fell down the stairs. They did not advise if they were carpeted or not. 224 is level 1, 203 is level 4, and 204, correction, 201 is level 4.
2: Thank you, Church.

0: 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EMS Doctor 1801.
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1: 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Cold response for a 50-year-old female complaining of a headache. 224 is level 1. 203 is level 4.

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1: Medical Box 7SD-1, Company 7, responds, emergency manpower at least 2, for a fall, 1944 Youngson Road from Guilford Court in the dead end, Minnetonka of 1809. 9:53, station 1809.

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0: 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But can you change 11708 from a wife or portable to a F770?
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0: 271, clear.
1: 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WG7, 172. It's going to be your discretion. They're about to go to York. Okay, I just pulled up. Show me on scene dispatch.
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0: 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I'll be in route. I just left Riverside. We'll check it again. Myself and 411.
1: Okay. 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
1: Medic one, you're in route 1834. Hot response for a 92-year-old female. She fell in the bathroom. Now her left leg is swollen. 224 is level 1, 388 is level 2, 201 is level 4.
0: Medic 1, copy.
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0: 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Flying point.
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2: 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You arrived 1841.

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